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1: 92.3 WTTS, Buffalo Traffic Jam with Fool's Gold. Now, if I can music nerd out for a moment, that song's instruments has like, you can feel the space in between everything, and it never feels overcrowded. I'm not sure if that was by design or is that just natural. I'm not sure if you can teach that, but it's just got that great, airy, light sound. Love it. Tom Petty understands the value of space as well. You don't know how it feels. It has that enormous lazy groove that you're basically listening to it going, come on, go faster, go faster, go faster. But it never happens. Tom Petty, You Don't Know How It Feels. 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

92.3 WTTS Pearl Jam with Jeremy. You can wake up tomorrow morning with Matt Pelzer. He starts at 6 in the morning. Set your alarm. And as you're getting ready for work, at 8:10, he is going to be talking to 45 director Anna Tobias on Friday's Broad Ripple Village flood relief benefit that's happening at the Vogue. And then at 8:20, you have an opportunity to win your way into Dermont Kennedy September 8th at the Everwise Amphitheater at White River State Park. And at the same exact venue on September 3rd, you have an opportunity to win OAR tickets at 9:40. All of that starts tomorrow morning, and a whole lot more with Matt Pelzer. He starts at 6. Zach Bryan, Plastic Cigarette. It's 92.3 WTTS.

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0: 92.3 WTTS, Neil Young with Heart of Gold. Up at 9 o'clock, it's your 9 o'clock nightcap. Your nightcap tonight, there's an artist who decided his next chapter needed one thing that's been missing, and it's movement. He teamed up with some people from a British band that know a thing or two about making people move, and their rule in the studio was every day had to end with a complete finished song. They found a new groove each day. And we will see the return of an old friend for 92.3 WTTS up in two songs. But before that happens, Goose, Give It Time. 92.3 WTTS.
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1: 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Lenny here. It's time for your 9 o'clock nightcap. Leon Bridges has returned to us. He teamed up with J. Lloyd Watson and Lydia Kiddo of Jungle for his new album that's coming out called Happiness Anytime. Their studio rule was very simple. Don't leave until you finished one song. No, we'll circle back tomorrow. No, let's put this off and we'll tackle it another day. Before they left, song had to be completed. Your nightcap tonight, the latest from Leon Bridges. 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

0: WTTS Rock on the River presents Mount Joy, Tuesday, September 15th at Everwise Amphitheater at White River State Park. 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

92.3 WTTS, Dermot Kennedy with Funeral. Dark title, and then the plot twist happens. He's not mourning someone. He's trying to bury enough of his past to finally move forward. Prince, however, he chooses chaos. The red flags are visible. The situation is moving entirely too fast, yet he is still intrigued. It's Prince, Little Red Corvette, on 92.3 WTTS.

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92.3 WTTS. Tom Petty packs an impressive amount of dysfunction into "You're So Bad." Bad marriage, divorce, questionable rebound choices. Somehow delivers the whole thing with a smile. Houndmouth's Matt Myers is feeling a little reckless himself here. He's called this the "I Want to Go Out and Be Bad for a Sex" song on his new album, Lordy. Sometimes the responsible version of you can stay home. Houndmouth, Tiger Blood. It's 92.3 WTTS.

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0: WTTS Rock on the River presents Mount Joy, Tuesday, September 15th at Everwise Amphitheater at White River State Park. 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

0: 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WTTS Rock on the River presents Mount Joy, Tuesday, September 15th at Everwise Amphitheater at White River State Park. But if it's the drugs, the women, the white, the weed. 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

Here's my final serenade. Here's a gun and here's a blade. Here's a picture that I saved for too long. Here's

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7: 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Northbound 465, 79th to 865. Northbound 65 as well. Keystone to 70. Handling an earlier accident. Southbound 69 at 465. I'm Jane Schimmick with TTS Traffic, powered by Cammy's Cause. Ready to rock out for a good cause? Cammy's Cause takes over Main Street, Fortville, Saturday, August 29th.
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23: TTS Traffic.
24: Hey, good Thursday morning. Southbound 65 is front and center with an accident blocking the left lane before Raymond along both sides of 65. Overnight road work until the top of the hour between Stair Road 114 and Stair Road 14. Also until the top of the hour from the south side. Westbound 465's on-ramp closure with work from northbound 31. 465 and 65 themselves remain light in volume, followed by 69, 37, 70, 74, Sam Jones Expressway. Local travels just the same running through Boone, Hendricks, and Marion counties. I'm Shane Schimmick with TTS Traffic, powered by Cammie's Calls. Ready to rock out for a good cause? Cammie's Cause takes over Main Street, Fortville, Saturday, August 29th.
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0: 92.3 WTTS, Depeche Mode, Personal, Jesus, Reach Out, Touch Faith. Hi there, it's Matt Pelzer. That moon was a nice sight driving in. It's about halfway below the horizon right now, but that moon is going to turn red tonight. A partial lunar eclipse. About 96% of the moon will be eclipsed tonight at around 9:20, starting at 9:23 p.m. tonight. So you can bet I'll be outside watching. I hope you will, too. You know that we've got our Things to Do page and the Things to Do Places to Go podcast from 92.3 WTTS, which right now features Sip, Stroll, and Shop through Zionsville, September 10th. 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
8: 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Rock and ride along with no complaints. Traffic across 465, 65, and 69, followed by Stairway 37. 70, 74, Sam Jones Expressway just the same. 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Cammy's Cars takes over Main Street, Fortville, Saturday, August 29th.
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92.3 WTTS, music on the radio from the Rolling Stones. Beast of Burden, ahead of a talk with Anna Tobias, the boss over at 45, which is the entity over the Vogue and Turntable and Rock the Ruins. And tomorrow night, the Vogue hosting a benefit concert to help out the flood relief efforts through the Broad Ripple Village Association. We'll talk in two songs. Noah Kahan and Doors on 92.3 WTTS.

0: 92.3 WTTS, the one I love, REM. You are so much more than a simple prop to occupy my time. You deserve all the positive things.
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0: As Central Indiana continues to clean up from flooding, a lot of great local businesses have stepped up to offer fundraising events for relief, and this one caught our attention. Our friends over at 45, the people behind Turntable, Rock the Ruins, and of course the Vogue, have organized a flood relief benefit concert for tomorrow night. Joining me is the boss, the director of operations at 45, Anna Tobias. Good morning, Anna.
2: Good morning. How are you?
0: I am okay. Everything's about to be even better, perhaps. So before we get into the details of the concert, what made you want to put this on? It seems like Friday night would be, you'd have something going on at the Vogue.
2: Yeah, we, you know, and seeing the devastation that was in the village and the surrounding areas, we wanted to help and reached out to the BRVA and Mary Dickin over there and said, you know, is this something you guys could take on right now? Obviously, they're busy. So when the answer was yes, kind of looked at the calendar and were amazed to see we had a Friday night open. And it just kind of felt like, okay, let's try to do this.
0: Yeah. Well, okay. So it's the stars aligned. There was an open Friday night at the Vogue. Great, that hardly ever happens.
2: Yeah.
0: Okay. So you mentioned the BRVA, the Broad Ripple Village Association. I mean, there are a lot of organizations that have made their presence known over the last couple of weeks, providing relief and, you know, certain funds set aside by the city. What made you decide to go with the BRVA?
2: Yeah, you know, we really enjoy working with the BRVA throughout the year. And when this idea came up, they mentioned that these funds would go to kind of the greatest need for both residents and businesses in the Broad Ripple area. And, you know, that's the village, it's Rocky Ripple, it's Ravenswood. So the idea to be able to support not only residents in our neighborhood, but also our fellow small businesses was really exciting to us. You know, Broad Ripple is made on incredible small businesses. And, you know, as one of those, we consider ourselves really lucky that we didn't get hit. But because of that, we want to help our friends who did. And we know how devastating it is to lose a couple, you know, hours or days of business.
0: All right. Well, so who's coming? Who's playing tomorrow night?
2: Yeah. So we've got High Rider and Dizgo, both great local bands that are going to kind of party with us at the Vogue and raise some money. High Rider, actually, a few of those guys had some serious damage in their homes. So it's special to them also.
0: How much does it cost to get in? Obviously, this is a benefit, so it's going to cost something.
2: Yeah, yeah. $10 to get in.
0: Is that it?
2: That's it. $10 to see two okay. great bands. So all that money goes directly to the BRVA Flood Relief Fund, as well as any of the drinks you buy in the venue.
0: Wow.
2: Yeah.
0: Okay, so $10 at the door plus drinks, all of that's going to go. I would imagine for patrons who show up to the Vogue on Friday night, there will be opportunities for them to donate directly to the BRVA in addition to their ticket price, right?
2: Absolutely, okay. Yes. Opportunities to donate in the venue. Any beer you drink goes directly to the BRVA Flood Relief Fund. So it's just a good opportunity for a fun Friday night that supports a great cause.
0: You're telling me. Anna Tobias is the director of operations at 45, who are putting on a flood relief concert tomorrow night at the Vogue with High Rider, with Dizgo. $10 to get in, plus drink sales going to the BRVA and their flood relief efforts as that continues in the affected areas like Rocky Ripple, Ravenswood. Anna, this is great. Thank you so much for doing this, and thanks for your time this morning.
2: Absolutely. Thank you, Matt.
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14: 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Northbound collectors just beginning to build approach in Washington as much along westbound 70, rural to 65, with 65, 69, 465, 74 on the Sam Jones Expressway remaining quiet. I'm Shane Shimmick with TTS Traffic, powered by Cammy's Cause. Ready to rock out for a good cause? Cammy's Cause takes over Main Street, Fortville, Saturday, August 29th.
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0: 92.3 WTTS, Goose, Good Times, End Times. There are a lot of rituals with that band, one of which being a pre-show cacao ceremony. They would take these two women on tour with them who would lead these ceremonies before shows where they would drink cacao and kind of meditate as a band, getting geared up for the show. Everybody's required to participate. You want to play the show? We all got to get in the same groove, that kind of thing. So you could say that the cacao ceremony is an unwritten rule in the House of Goose. My question for today is, what's an unwritten rule in your house? It could be as simple and on the surface as take your shoes off, or it could go a little deeper, no politics at the table. In my house, it's no devices at the table. If we're there sharing a meal, we should be present with each other. What about you, though? Maybe you'll inspire us. An unwritten rule or policy in your house. Text 800-923-9887. Love to hear from you this morning. My name is Matt Pelzer. Oh, man, in this song, it's all falling apart, and he's desperately trying to pull it together. But it will not be pulled together. It is next, just after 7 on 92.3 WTTS.
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3: 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Northbound collectors just beginning to build the bridge in Washington as much along westbound 70, rural to 65, with 65, 69, 465, 74 on the Sam Jones Expressway remaining quiet. I'm Shane Schimmick with TTS Traffic, powered by Cammy's Cars. Ready to rock out for a good cause? Cammy's Cars takes over Main Street, Fortville, Saturday, August 29th.
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92.3 WTTS. Who can blame him? They obviously had a good thing for a little while there. But not everything's meant to last. Oh, but maybe, just maybe, he can will it back into existence. It's a fool's errand, and that was Fool's Gold from Buffalo Traffic Jam. Hi there, it's Matt Pelzer. Already we're getting pretty deep on the topic this morning. Carter shares her unwritten rule at her house two songs from now. First up, Fleetwood Mac, Go Your Own Way, 92.3 WTTS.

0: 92.3 WTTS, Matchbox 20, wondering how we can get it back to good. Well, the best way is to do the work to keep it good, which is easier said than done, of course. It takes effort, intention, kind of like an unwritten rule in the house, policy for how to be. There are already some great ones coming in at the text line. I guess Thursday morning is good for being all philosophical. Carter says her unwritten rule at her house is you can only enter if you don't judge. No judgment in Carter's house. We listen to each other. We see the person before we assume anything about them. Carter, I'm sure that applies to anyone within the house and not solicitors at the door, right? They can keep on walking. Thank you, Carter. That's a good policy to keep. You can only enter if you don't judge. What about you? An unwritten rule at your house. Maybe it's not that deep. Maybe it's just keep the toilet seat down. I don't know, man. Whatever it is, share it at the text line, 800-923-9887. Got an artist coming up who has a very famous sister whose godmother was Dolly Parton. Next on 92.3 WTTS.
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0: Grit. 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
9: 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Northbound 65 is just beginning to fill in, approaching 70. Same from the east side along northbound 465, 74 to Brookville Road. Both sides of 70 alike, nearing 65. I'm changing. 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Ready to rock out for a good cause? Cammy's Cause takes over Main Street, Fortville, Saturday, August 29th.
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92.3 WTTS. Before Drive, Incubus had kind of a heavier, more chaotic sound. And then when Drive happened, it kind of informed the band moving forward for the better, I think. Happy Thursday. It's Matt Pelzer. Miley Cyrus, the sister of Noah Cyrus, her godmother was Dolly Parton. I don't know who Noah's godmother was, if she even had one. Here's Light Over the Hill, 92.3 WTTS.

0: 92.3 WTTS, Selling the Drama from Live, a title referenced in a public statement after the firing of lead guitarist Chad Taylor 4 years ago. The other Chad in the band, drummer Chad Gracie, said, "We have among us a person that stirs and then, no pun intended, sells drama." Oh, I disagree, Chad. I think you fully intended that pun. I understand the tone of that statement is not necessarily in fun, but you can't just deny that kind of coincidence. That was said kind of at the beginning of all the public business that erupted with Live a few years ago, and that was well documented in Rolling Stone if you want to read about it. Anyway, enough drama. How about unwritten rules of the house? I'm asking you to share that at the text line this morning. Robin says an unwritten rule at her house is dinner together whenever possible. I'm with you, Robin. We all sit here. We all share the meal. In our house at dinner table, we play high-low buffalo. We share a high from the day. We share a low from the day. And anything you want in between, the buffalo. And we do it at the table with our plates in front of us. No phones. No phones at the table in my house. What about you? Unwritten rules of the house. Text 800-923-9887. A lot of tickets this week. OAR at 940 and Dermot Kennedy in less than an hour, 820 on 92.3 WTTS.
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That was a song from back then. Let's play a song from now. Here we go with Then and Now on 92.3 WTTS, World Class Rock.

0: 92.3 WTTS, the head and the heart after the setting sun, which offers kind of the perfect segue to talk about the partial lunar eclipse tonight. If you're staying up late, please observe it for me. I can't stay up that late. Just after midnight, it will reach its maximum. 96% of the full moon will be in the Earth's shadow, giving it an eerie red hue. I hope you get to see it. Matt Pelzer, we're sharing our unwritten rules of the household. Bob says in his house, you never go to bed angry. Work it out before you go to sleep. That's a good one. That's kind of a rule in my house, too, but thankfully we don't have to invoke it very often. Thank you, Bob. What about you? An unwritten rule in your house? Text 800-923-9887. We've been talking about this show all year, it seems. Now it's practically here. We hope that you're planning on coming to Rock on the River with Mount Joy, who will celebrate 10 years as a band with this great show happening September 15th. We have our friends at Arnie's Restaurant to thank for this show, and your patronage will help out Indiana Wish. 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
11: 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Scattered slowdowns notwithstanding, our focus goes to the south side, where eastbound 465 will have you on the brakes, 31 New Arlington Avenue, as much southbound 69 nearing 82nd, northbound 65, Keystone to 70. We also have along stop on 65 report of an accident blocking the left lane just after Raymond. Bumper to bumper, 70 to the scene. 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Cammy's Cars takes over Main Street, Fortville, Saturday, August 29th.
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92.3 WTTS, the rough Sam Fender with the graceful Olivia Dean and Rain Me In. Happy Thursday. It's Matt Pelser. There's an awful lot coming up. I have your chance at Dermot Kennedy tickets at around 8:20. Sooner than that, though, WTTS feel good news about the benefit concert, the flood relief benefit through the Broad Ripple Village Association and 45, a show happening at the Vogue tomorrow night. We'll get all the details in two songs. I saw the plain white tees at the Vogue years ago. 92.3 WTTS. Hey there, Delilah.

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0: 92.3 WTTS Satellite from Dave Matthews Band. Another good excuse to talk about the partial lunar eclipse happening tonight just after midnight. Will be the closest it comes to totality, 96% of the moon in a red shadow tonight. And then tomorrow night...
1: You know, it's nice to hear some good news for a change. It's WTTS Feel Good News with Matt Pelzer.
0: As central Indiana continues to clean up from flooding, a lot of great local businesses have stepped up to offer fundraising events for relief, and this one caught our attention. Our friends over at 45, the people behind Turntable, Rock the Ruins, and of course the Vogue, have organized a flood relief benefit concert for tomorrow night. Joining me is the boss, the director of operations at 45, Anna Tobias. Good morning, Anna.
2: Good morning. How are you?
0: I am okay. Everything's about to be even better, perhaps. So before we get into the details of the concert, what made you want to put this on? It seems like Friday night would be, you'd have something going on at the Vogue.
2: Yeah, we, you know, and seeing the devastation that was in the village and the surrounding areas, we wanted to help and reached out to the BRVA and Mary Dickin over there and said, you know, is this something you guys could take on right now? Obviously, they're busy. So when the answer was yes, kind of looked at the calendar and were amazed to see we had a Friday night open. And it just kind of felt like, okay, let's just try to do this.
0: Yeah. Well, okay. So it's the stars aligned. There was an open Friday night at the Vogue.
2: Great
0: that hardly
2: night,
0: ever
2: yeah.
0: happens.
2: Yeah.
0: Okay. So you mentioned the BRVA, the Broad Ripple Village Association. I mean, there are a lot of organizations that have made their presence known over the last couple of weeks, providing relief and, you know, certain funds set aside by the city. What made you decide to go with the BRVA?
2: Yeah. You know, we really enjoy working with the BRVA throughout the year. And when this idea came up, they mentioned that these funds would go to kind of the greatest need for both residents and businesses in the Broad Ripple area. And, you know, that's the village, it's Rocky Ripple, it's Ravenswood. So the idea to be able to support not only residents in our neighborhood, but also our fellow small businesses was really exciting to us. You know, Broad Ripple is made on incredible small businesses. And, you know, as one of those, we consider ourselves really lucky that we didn't get hit. But because of that, we want to help our friends who did. And we know how devastating it is to lose a couple, you know, hours or days of business.
0: All right. Well, so who's coming? Who's playing tomorrow night?
2: Yeah. So we've got High Rider and Dizgo, both great local
0: bands
2: that are going to kind of party with us at the Vogue and raise some money. High Rider, actually, a few of those guys had some serious damage in their homes. So
0: it's
2: special to them also.
0: How much does it cost to get in? Obviously, this is a benefit, so it's going to cost something.
2: Yeah. Yeah. $10 to get in.
0: Is that it?
2: That's it. $10 to see two great bands. So all that money goes directly to the BRVA Flood Relief Fund, as well as any of the drinks you buy in the venue.
0: Wow.
2: Yeah.
0: Okay, so $10 at the door plus drinks, all of that's going to go. I would imagine for patrons who show up to the Vogue on Friday night, there will be opportunities for them to donate directly to the BRVA in addition to their ticket price, right?
2: Absolutely, okay. Yes. Opportunities to donate in the venue. Any beer you drink goes directly to the BRVA Flood Relief Fund. So it's just a good opportunity for a fun Friday night that supports a great cause.
0: You're telling me. Anna Tobias is the director of operations at 45, who are putting on a flood relief concert tomorrow night at the Vogue with High Rider, with Dizgo. $10 to get in, plus drink sales going to the BRVA and their flood relief efforts as that continues in the affected areas like Rocky Ripple, Ravenswood. Anna, this is great. Thank you so much for doing this, and thanks for your time this morning.
2: Absolutely. Thank you, Matt.
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3: 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There's a nearly 30-minute delay southbound collector to get through. 70 North split to the 70 South split. Have to add along the southbound stretch of 65. 70 to after Raymond due to an accident in the left lane. Northbound 65 is also on the brakes nearing 71st. I'm Jade Schimmick with TTS Traffic powered by Cammy's Cause. Ready to rock out for a good cause? Cammy's Cause takes over Main Street, Fortville, Saturday, August 29th.
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6: Hey, hi, you know Dermot Kennedy's coming to town, right? He will be here in less than 2 weeks, September the 8th. And if you want to go for free, you just need to be caller 10 right now. 800-923-WTTS. 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

92.3 WTTS, once the world calms down, if it ever calms down, I think we could use a power pop revolution. What do you think? What I like about you from the Romantics. Matt Pelzer with you. Congrats to Rose from Bloomington. She got the Dermot Kennedy tickets today. I have one more pair tomorrow, 8:20. And the unwritten rule in James House says words matter, and this word is off limits. We will hear from James in three songs. Third Eye Blind, Jumper, 92.3 WTT.

0: There's a song from then. Here's a song from now. 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

0: 92.3 WTTS. She's so high, from Tal Bachman. She's so lovely. To say something nice about someone is to put light out into the world. So many choose darkness. We choose light. And that's a rule in James's house. We're talking about our unwritten household rules. And right off the bat this morning, we went philosophical. I thought it'd just be like, no shoes in the house. Put the toilet seat down. Y'all are going deeper than that. And I am here for it. James writes, the word hate is never to be spoken in my home. And I don't care if it's in reference to a person, place, thing, or idea. It's the worst of all curse words, in my opinion. I agree, James. Nothing good comes from hate. Good policy. What about you? An unwritten rule of the house. Text 800-923-9887. In about an hour, I have more tickets to give away. OAR are coming 1 week from tonight. I'll give those away at 9:40. And I have these tickets in the VIP room. Ghostbusters in concert at Butler University's Clues Memorial Hall, October 11th. October is a good month for Ghostbusters. A screening of the film on a large HD screen with a live orchestra. There we go, performing the score. Those and more are in the VIP room. A lot of great shows and a lot of great tickets. All thanks to Brothers Floor Covering, where shopping local doesn't mean paying more. 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

0: 92.3 WTTS, Tracy Chapman, Fast Car. Luke Combs, who did a well-loved cover of that song, recently shared the story of how he got Tracy out of hiding to play the Grammys with him.
1: At the end of the phone call, like, we're getting down to the, and I was like, hey, you know, it's like Grammys is wanting us to do this thing. And I was like, if you don't want to do this and this phone call is all I get, that's more than enough. It's more than I expected. I respect, you know, your life, your privacy. And she was like, I really appreciate you saying that. About a week later, I got a call. She's going to do it.
0: Luke Combs on a recent Sunday edition of the Today Show. How sweet. Matt Pelzer, hope your morning mood is as bright as the sunshine. Iris from Goo Goo Dolls. 92.3 WTTS.

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World-class rock is ready when you are.

He is my final serenade. He is a gun and he is a blade. He is a picture that I saved for too long. He is my credit card and keys, and the reason I won't find peace. He is a song I should not complete.

92.3 WTTS. Chris Stapleton with Mumford & Sons. That's here. My wife and I finally finished going through seasons 1 through 3, the original run of Ted Lasso, for which Marcus Mumford recorded the title theme, of course. We felt like we had to reacquaint ourselves with the series before watching the new episodes, which we can't wait to see. Don't spoil it for me. Good morning, Matt Pelzer. Coming up, the unwritten rule in Evelyn's house growing up. Stake your claim or lose it. We'll get to that in 2 songs. Every breath you take from

0: 92.3 WTTS, by the way, kind of a weird, oddly specific, like ESPN stats kind of report here from the UK, but I guess it was reported recently that the Red Hot Chili Peppers' Greatest Hits album, which came out in like 2003, has officially spent a full decade on the streaming charts, but that's when you add it all up. You add up all the time it has come onto the charts because it would make waves and then it would go away. So it's not like 520 or so consecutive weeks. Just that much when you add it all up over the last 20-some years. UK music journalists, once again, making something out of pretty much nothing. They love to do that. Matt Pelzer, hi. This morning, we're sharing our unwritten rules of the house. Evelyn sent this text. She says, in our home growing up, you had to say reserved before you left your chair or your spot on the couch or somebody would take it. There's a lot of people in the house, not enough chairs, so a few of us would always end up on the floor. It was an impressively respected rule, but ruthlessly followed. Reserve your seat. Here's my follow-up question, Evelyn. Did anyone take the seat while the other person was gone, but then give it right back? If they'd reserved it when they got up? Or was it that strict? Nobody sits here till they come back. I'm curious. Thank you, Evelyn. So many interesting unwritten household rules at the text line. Share yours at 800-923-9887. Exactly 3 weeks from tonight, we will get a Rock to Read show from Big Head Todd and the Monsters that has been such a long time coming. We hope you can make it. We have help from our friends at Chapman Heating, Air Plumbing, and Electrical. And, of course, it will help out the Indianapolis Public Library Foundation, just as all Rock to Read shows do. 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
1: 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Eastbound 70 has its traffic stopped, hardening to the 65 south split. Southbound 65 due to an earlier accident slows you for 45 minutes. 70 south split due after Raymond. 10-minute delays are evident up on 65 for 65 due after 71st. Westbound 70, Emerson to 65 alike. I'm Gene Schimmick with TTS Traffic, powered by Cammie's Cause. Ready to rock out for a good cause? Cammie's Cause takes over Main Street, Fortville, Saturday, August 29th.
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92.3 WTTS clocks from Coldplay. Betcha Peter Anspach from Goose could pull that off, but he right now is going to lock into this groove. Good to be from Goose, 92.3 WTTS.

92.3 WTTS, Tom Petty, Free Fallin'. Let's write Hannah's name in the sky here. An unwritten rule in her house. She turned to her son, who's riding around with her this morning, and she asked him what unspoken rules they have in their house, and he thought about it for a second, and then he said, don't talk to mom before her first cup of coffee. That's a good rule. Wait till that Java hits the synapses, then you can get down to business. Patty from Bloomington shared a benevolent rule here from her house. We'll get to that in three songs, along with your chance at OAR tickets. Bittersweet Symphony now from The Verve, 92.3 WTTS.

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0: 92.3 WTTS, Tainted Love from Soft Cell. That song's got the tone of like a good thriller, you know? You ever pick up a good book and you just cannot put it down? Patty sent this text. There have been a lot of really interesting unspoken household rules shared this morning at the text line. And Patty said this: you could ignore your chores as long as you were engrossed in a good book and you could provide an oral book report that didn't skimp on the details. So Patty's mom would understand if you were at the good part and would let you belay the dishwashing for just a few minutes until you finished the chapter. Very understanding of Patty's mother. These have been so much fun this morning. Thank you if you shared your unwritten rule in the house today. Time for tickets. How about OAR tickets? This is a show happening 1 week from tonight at Everwise Amphitheater at White River State Park. And if you'd like to go, you just need to be caller 10. 800-923-WTTS. Good luck.
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0: Grit. It's kind of a buzzword right now, right? 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

92.3 WTTS, the dreamy tone of Goodbye Yellow Brick Road under the sunshine of Thursday. And Carl going to OAR on us a week from tonight. I have one more pair of tickets to that September 3rd White River State Park show, and I'll give those away tomorrow morning at 9:40. Collective Soul, speaking of the sun, shine. 92.3 WTTS.

I said, are you gonna be my girl? It's a 1, 2, 3, take my hand and come with me, because you look so fine that I really wanna make you mine. I said, you look so fine that I really wanna make you mine. 4, 5, 6, come on and get your kicks. Now you don't need a

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It's like 10,000 spoons when all you need is a knife. 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

0: 92.3 WTTS, the first offering from album number 2 by The Head and the Heart. That's called Shake. And a reminder that they're up to 6 at this point. And no signs of stopping. My name's Matt Pelser. How about this in the Things to Do page in the WTTS app? A sneak peek at the Penrod Arts Fair. 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

92.3 WTTS, Mr. Mellencamp. Jackie, going to be a football star. IU hosts North Texas for Game 1 next Saturday. Game time, high noon. Matt Pelser. And Dermot Kennedy coming to town in less than 2 weeks, September the 8th, for a WTTS Presents show. Here's Funeral on 92.3 WTTS. Who are you?

92.3 WTTS every morning. Sugar Ray, did you ever watch that that documentary TV series that he hosted called Dark Side of the 90s? He did a good job with that. Shivers, man. 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

0: 92.3 WTTS Everlong from Foo Fighters as we look chin up off into the distance at a hopeful Thursday. Not too hot this afternoon either. 82 at best. Really not bad for late August. It's going to get hotter next week. We'll crest above 90 Monday and Tuesday. Maybe Wednesday, but hopefully not. We've been lucky the last few weeks, haven't we? My name's Matt Pelzer. I have one more thing for you before I turn this over to Pete at 11 o'clock, and that is a brand new song from a legendary band, and it's up next on 92.3 WTTS.
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The Stones, just a kiss away. Matt Pelzer. Pete is up next. He has another pair of Indigo Girls tickets he'll give away at around 12:20 today. They're going to be at Rock the Ruins on September the 12th. I leave you with new U2. 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

0: 92.3 WTTS. It's The Fray with How to Save a Life. And I saw that former lead singer of The Fray, Isaac Slade, join Ed Sheeran on stage for a performance in Toronto. Now, with Ed coming to Indianapolis on October 10th out at Lucas Oil, could that happen here? That would be fun if it really did. I'm Pete Kilmer. Good morning, WTTS Rock on the River. Welcoming Mount Joy as they celebrate 10 years on Tuesday, September 15th, out at Everwise Amphitheater at White River State Park. It's going to be a great night for a great cause because WTTS Rock on the River is brought to you by Arnie's Restaurant, with a portion of the proceeds going to benefit Indiana Wish. We've got information and links to get tickets right now on the WTTS app.
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92.3 WTTS, Nirvana with The Man Who Sold the World, covering the legendary David Bowie. And David said of this particular song that it's a great cover, it's one of his favorites, but it's a particularly sad version of that song. Can't really disagree there. Your forecast for today, partly cloudy, a high near 84 degrees. Zach Bryan, a plastic cigarette, 92.3 WTTS.

92.3 WTTS, the Steve Miller Band with Rock and Me, a song that shares some music DNA with the free song All Right Now. Steve Miller basically admitted that he lifted the guitar riff to All Right Now for the intro to Rock and Me. Hope you're having a great day. Gigi Perez starting to work on some new music for a new album. This is Sailor Song from Gigi Perez on 92.3 WTTS.

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92.3 WTTS, Hootie and the Blowfish with a letter cry. Hey, your chance to win tickets to go see the Indigo Girls. 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Adele, who has taken a two-year break from recording and performing, is apparently getting ready to go back into the studio. So hopefully we'll hear something fairly soon. From her second album, 21, it's Adele and Rolling in the Deep on 92.3 WTTS.

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0: 92.3 WTTS Fish with Bouncing Around the Room from their second official studio album, Lawn Boy. Hey, over in the VIP room, we're giving away tickets to some great shows. All you got to do is open up that WTTS app and go into the VIP room because you have a chance to go see Duran Jones and the Indications happening August 29th out at Switchyard Park, which is part of Grand Falloon 2026. 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

92.3 WTTS, it's Prince with 1999, and if the end of the world is ever going to happen, you want that final party music to be supplied by Prince. Time to give away some tickets. 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I've got a couple of tickets to go see the Indigo Girls on September 12th out at Rock the Ruins at Holiday Park. And if you call her 10, you're going to get those tickets, so good luck. 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

92.3 WTTS, Cheryl Crow, and every day is a winding road. And of course, like all of us, Cheryl Crow, a huge fan of Dolly Parton. 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

0: 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It's the Killers with Somebody Told Me. Hey, free live music going to be happening this Saturday in Noblesville. It's the Front Porch Music Festival. And Matt Pelser spoke with Jason Pearson, the event's co-founder, about what's going to be going on this weekend up in Noblesville. 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

92.3 WTTS, it's War with Lowrider. Now, last week, Phoebe Bridgers turned 32, and exactly on her birthday, she had to check herself into the hospital and take care of her appendicitis because it was about ready to burst. So she got taken care of, and she is recovering nicely. She's going to be at Gainbridge Fieldhouse on September 14th and the 15th. Should be a couple of great shows. If you need details, check out the Concert Connection on the WTTS app. Phoebe Bridgers with her latest, Lost Boys, 92.3 WTTS.

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92.3 WTTS, Mumford & Sons, collaborating with Chris Stapleton. You can find that on the Mumford & Sons album, Prize Fighter. Hope you're having a great afternoon. Going to tell you about some things to do around the area. Plus, we'll hear from Matchbox 20. And Annie Lennox and Dave Stewart had the pleasure of performing with Dolly Parton in 2022. They did Jolene with her. And Annie Lennox said that Dolly's presence could fill 10 football stadiums. And she was correct about that. Eurythmics with Sweet Dreams, 92.3 WTTS.

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92.3 WTTS, Noah Kahan with Doors, a song that he'd been playing live since late 2024 before he finally put it on the album that came out in 2026, The Great Divide. Now, tomorrow morning with Matt Pelzer at 6:15 for the Friday Morning Donut, he's going to be doing three songs with a theme, and the theme is alt-rock divas, and he's going to be celebrating Florence Welch's 40th birthday with it. So check out the Friday Morning Donut tomorrow morning with Matt Pelzer at 6:15. This year marking the 50th anniversary of the debut of Tom Petty and the Heartbreakers and their first album, so expect some special releases coming out just in time for Christmas. It's Tom Petty and the Heartbreakers with The Waiting on 92.3 WTTS.

92.3 WTTS, the Bare Naked Ladies, and it's all been done. Now, we are giving tickets away to our Rock on the River show. We're presenting Mount Joy September 15th out at Everwise Amphitheater, and you can win in the VIP room on the WTTS app. So open up that app and enter to win some tickets to a great show. It's Mount Joy with Lucy, 92.3 WTTS.

0: 92.3 WTTS, Nirvana with Lithium, and heard a stellar cover of that song from Phoebe Bridgers, that video circulating on the socials, so definitely check that out. 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

92.3 WTTS, Fun with Some Nights, one of the many projects Jack Antonoff was a part of, and we had Jack on our Studio 92 stage, and you can check out that performance on the WTTS app. I'm Pete Kilmer. 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
2: It is Crystal McKenzie with a really special surprise. 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We're like the Grand Ole Opry, honey. You know, they get up and perform it. We play it back later on the air like we did the Brook and the Bluff yesterday. Incredible. Hey, Lovely the Band stopped by years ago and performed Broken. 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

0: 92.3 WTTS. You got to be so happy for Monrovia. Getting ready to hit the road with Noah Kahan and open up for Noah and the European leg of that great Divide Tour. Can you imagine being asked for such an honor? Hey, it's Crystal McKenzie. Hey, this is an honor. Stephen Wilson Jr. comes to call in. Did you hear about this? WTTS Rock to Read 2 with our friend from Seymour. Of course, we have Mellencamp, and then we have Stephen Wilson Jr. A special guest, by the way, Cassius Culpepper. December 3rd, Murat Theater, Old National Center. 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

Pardon's goddaughter. That's Miley's sister there, Noah Cyrus. So all of them very close, though. And my goodness, what a loss that is to the world. Hey, let's keep it going here and get our mind off things, shall we? Lit, My Own Worst Enemy. What a set of music. 92.3 WTTS.

92.3 WTTS. It's Noah Cyrus, Light Over the Hill, making some movie music these days. And that Cyrus family, they are beside themselves, you know, over the death of Dolly Parton. I mean, we all are. But the Cyrus family, very close with her. In fact, Miley Cyrus is her goddaughter.

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0: 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She didn't know the way, but she did find her way there. She's 58 years old now and talks about the good old days. She says she's sober and she's not that. I think Perry Farrell once described her as a barefoot girl at a gas station holding a wad of money that you can't get through to. She's like, no, I'm back now. I'm Crystal McKenzie. It's so good to have you along this afternoon. Thank you for being here, by the way. You know, we have the hour-long music block that starts at 4:30, and then it's 5:20 in the middle of all that goodness that I give away those Miles Smith tickets today. Miles Smith for next week at Everwise. If you want a pair of tickets, I'd be listening in the middle of the hour-long music block today. 92.3 WTTS.
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11: I was driving through the intersection, then out of nowhere, a car hit me. Bills just started coming in. It was just very, very overwhelming. Once Hensley took over, there was just a giant sigh of relief. It happens. Hire Hensley.
12: 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It's Pete, August in Indiana. 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

92.3 WTTS. It's a Southern expression, losing my religion. My mom used to use it all the time. I'm losing my religion with you right now, girl. In other words, temper. Yeah, losing my temper with you. R.E.M. is Southern expression. They made it into one of their biggest songs. I'm Crystal McKenzie. Role Models back. Now, I always wondered, you know that song, Sally, When the Wine Runs Out? How do you follow that up? Well, here it is. That day has arrived. High Hopes, new from Role Model. 92.3 WTTS.

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1: 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It's Buffalo Traffic Jam from Bozeman, Montana. They met in college. It's Nate Ross and Frankie Cassidy. And I'm just hoping that there's going to be a moment before they just blast off into infinity that we can have them inside of Studio 92. A lot of people kind of break their careers at radio stations like this and come in at the early part of it. And oh, man. Would I love to have that band in. Buffalo Traffic Jam and Fool's Gold. And by the way, the Studio 92 performance is the best kept secret in Indianapolis music. You know it. 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

0: 92.3 WTTS, and of course Mumford and Sons. I Will Wait. It is Kristen McKenzie. Can't wait to see them at Bourbon and Beyond, even if it's just via video. I don't know if I'm going to go out and make myself available for that or not. I mean, I always want to, and I've only gone to one of them because, man, that is a weekend. It's a four-day weekend, and you better be ready for it. We're talking the 24th of September through the 27th, Bourbon and Beyond, down at the Expo Center in Louisville, Kentucky. Mumford and Sons, night number three, headlining. Hey, it's Kristen McKenzie. Let's get into the VIP room. We have for you, now this is so cool. I think it's one of the more special things we've ever given away in the VIP room, but a couple of tickets to Big Brothers Big Sisters of Central Indiana's main event, JW Marriott downtown, Roaring 20s inspired night. So man, we're gonna have to dress up and do this. This is a celebration of mentorship. If you want in, get your tickets right now in the WTTS VIP room. It's right there on the WTTS app, and brought to you by Brothers Floor Covering, where shopping local does not mean paying more. Means receiving more.
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92.3 WTTS. That David Shaw of the Revivalist knows how to write a love song. I feel like he's looking right at me. Anyway, I digress. Heartstop, it is the Revivalist in their latest. I'm Crystal McKenzie, one of the greatest bass lines of all time. In fact, it's definitely in the top five, like ever. We're talking Queen. Another One Bites the Dust at 92.3 WTTS.

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0: 92.3 WTTS. It is definitely Zach Bryan, and I remember everything. Casey Musgraves helping him out on that. Rewrote one of the verses and gets equal songwriting credit as a result of it. Hey, it's Crystal McKenzie. I hope you're doing well today. It's a pretty nice day. We're going to do the Indians thing tonight, a bunch of us from WTTS. Hope you are too. 6:35 for the first pitch with the Indians tonight. There's nothing like Victory Field in the middle of summer. Believe me, when you get like to the middle of winter, you're going to start missing it so much. So let's go take it in while it's here, while the action is in place with your Indianapolis Indians tonight with 92.3 WTTS.
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8: 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I called Hensley, and they were fantastic. 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
14: 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Stop and go traffic on I-65, I-7 collector southbound between the North Split and Washington Street. North side jammed up on I-69 northbound, Steep Road 37 to Brook School Road, from State Road 37 to State Road 9-109, 34 minutes. North side, heavy traffic, I-465 westbound Meridian to Michigan Road. I-70 eastbound stop-and-go traffic, West Street to the South Split. South side slow, I-465 eastbound Keystone Avenue to Emerson Avenue. I'm Tom Beck with TTS Traffic, powered by Cammie's Cause. Ready to rock out for a good cause? Cammie's Cause takes over Main Street, Fortville, Saturday, August 29th.
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92.3 WTTS, and definitely Thirsty Thursday with your Indians tonight, too. I forgot all about that. Isn't that like $2 and $3 drinks and stuff? Oh, sorry. I digress. That's better days. Citizen King on 92.3 WTTS. Crystal McKenzie, and what a set of music before we get into the hour-long music block here. You wouldn't mind AWOL Nation and Sail, would you? Perfect day for it. 92.3 WTTS.

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92.3 WTTS. It's only about a year old. He put that out as part of his last album, Sam Fender did. It's called Rein Me In, but that's a completely different version that's on the album. Olivia Dean steps in and says, no, I want to do this again with you. Let's do a redo. Man, did that work out for the whole wide world. Hey, Foo Fighters, my hero. We're right smack dab in the middle of the pre-party to the hour-long music block at 4:30. 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

92.3 WTTS, Stevie Nicks writing about Lindsey Buckingham and landslide from Fleetwood Mac. Of course, Lindsey Buckingham, Stevie Nicks, they're talking again. What's this? And maybe a Buckingham Nicks project? Can you imagine seeing them in concert this day and age? Oh, Be Still, My Beating Heart. Goose. This will bring your heart rate up, too. Good to Be, it's from Big Modern, and it's on right now at 92.3 WTTS.

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Don't put your blame on me.

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5: 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Stop and go on I-65 southbound 21st Street to the north split, I-465 to the north split, 14 minutes. Slow going, I-65, I-7 collector southbound between the north split and the south split. North side heavy on I-465 westbound Meridian to Michigan Road. I-70 eastbound jammed up, Harding to the south split. South side, I-465 eastbound heavy, Bluff to Emerson Avenue. I-65, I-7 collector northbound slow between the south split and Washington Street. I'm Tom Beck with TTS Traffic, powered by Cammie's Cause. Ready to rock out for a good cause? Cammie's Cause takes over Main Street, Fortville, Saturday, August 29th.
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92.3 WTTS. All we want is a Central Indiana date, Noah Kahan. We know about your new album. We know that's the title cut to it. It's Noah Kahan and the Great Divide. Getting ready to wrap up the North American side of that tour. Head over to Europe. And then those dates are going to be announced probably sometime this fall as to when we're going to get to see Noah Kahan and the Great Divide tour rolling through Central Indiana. It's Crystal McKenzie and the Killers, Mr. Brightside, as we head right in to the hour-long music block, my friend, 92.3 WTTS.

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92.3 WTTS. I'm freaking out too, Michigander. That is just an astonishing song. And he is one of the funniest people we have ever had on stage here in Studio 92. Brilliantly funny, so down to earth. Can't wait to play that back for you. It's all going to take place as you head into his show come November. He's playing at the Hi-Fi. Get all the information on the WTTS Concert Connection as we continue with the hour-long music block. Oh, hey, Lumineers, hey, 92.3 WTTS.

92.3 WTTS, Simon and Garfunkel's Mrs. Robinson, reimagined by the Lemonheads. Oh, you're so welcome. That's what we're famous for around here. Just plain stuff you don't hear on the radio every day. And I'm talking Crystal McKenzie, hour-long music block. Do I sound like Barney Fife and I'm just bragging away right now? It's because I am. You know what I have for you very shortly here? 520, your tickets to go see Miles Smith next week at Everwise. 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

92.3 WTTS, Mumford & Sons, alongside Chris Stapleton. That is called Here. As we continue inside the hour-long music block, they are bound to be doing that live before an audience for the first time ever, by the way. That would be straight up historic. If you have tickets to go to Bourbon & Beyond down in Louisville this coming September, like the 24th through the 27th, they're going to be playing the Kentucky Expo Center, and both have headlining gigs. Will it happen? Only time will tell. And right now, time tells me we're in the middle of the hour-long music block, and Black Crowes are on 92.3 WTTS.

92.3 WTTS, beautiful enough for a first pitch with the Indians. 6:35 tonight, U2's beautiful day. It's Crystal McKenzie, hour-long music block. And darling, we're only two songs away from me hooking you up with those Miles Smith tickets. That's going down next week at Everwise Amphitheater, White River State Park. We want you in the audience with us. So stand by. Two songs from now, I'll hand over some tickets to somebody. Nirvana in the meantime, and all apologies. Of course, live from the MTV Unplugged performance at 92.3 WTTS.

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92.3 WTTS, Dermot Kennedy's funeral. It is a song about death. It's about a burial, but it's not about dead people. Yeah, it's about burying your past, getting on with your future. Dermot Kennedy, who takes the stage at Everwise 2, coming up in a week or so from right now. Hey, I want to get you into this, though. Coming up on Tuesday, it's the 2nd of September, and we're going to put you in the audience right now for Miles Smith. Stargazing, honey. Let's go. 1-800-923-9887. 1-800-923-WTTS. Caller 10, Miles Smith tickets for Everwise Amphitheater, White River State Park, September 2nd. Good luck. Under the Bridge and Red Hot Chili's inside the hour-long music block now on 92.3 WTTS.

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0: 92.3 WTTS. My goodness, Lord Huron, watch me go. Quentin King selling his soul to the devil again. Are you into the whole story behind all these songs? Because it's undeniably good. I'm Crystal McKenzie. Some fabulous music there in the hour-long music block. Now I want to get you into things to do over the WTTS app. Look at Brothers Floor Covering. The annual customer appreciation hog roast is Saturday, September 26th. We're going to do this from 11 to 4. Barbecue, bounce house, live music, Jackie Gibson, really cool musician from Putnam County, starting at noon. And we are going to be there from 1 to 3 with 92.3 WTTS. Again, get it on your calendar. 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That's where the hog roast is, and they're bringing you Things to Do. 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
10: 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Stop and go on I-65 southbound 21st Street to the north split. Backed up on I-70 eastbound Harding to the south split. Westbound from Emerson Avenue to the north split. East side I-465 southbound is jammed up I-70 to I-74. South side a crash on I-465 eastbound near Mann Road. Right lanes blocked. Stop and go from Washington Street. Also a crash before Arlington Avenue. Left lanes blocked. Stop and go from Emerson. I-70 to I-74. 23 minutes. 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Ready to rock out for a good cause? Cammie's Cause takes over Main Street, Fortville, Saturday, August 29th.
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0: 92.3 WTTS Gorillaz and Feel Good Incorporated, a virtual band. And I'm telling you, if you remember De La Soul, that is kind of the brains behind Gorillaz. They just went into the recording studio and said, we're going to make a virtual band out of us. That's what we're going to do. Feel Good Incorporated is just so good. It's a vibe check, isn't it? Hey, we're headed over in a little while to go see the Indians play. They start at 6:35 tonight. Beautiful night for a baseball game. You know, we have the fireworks tomorrow night. All kinds of goodness at Victory Field for the next couple of days. And also, I want to get you in to the Rathskeller tomorrow. This is going to be one of the final times that we go to the Rathskeller and bring on the Shanty together. So if you want to join us, I want to get you one more time into the VIP room. Make sure you sign up tonight because we'll print that out first thing tomorrow morning. And we would love to have you at the Shanty for some drinks, some food, and bringing on the Shanty after 20 years. We've now taken it on the road to the Rathskeller with 92.3 WTTS.
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3: 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I-65 southbound, stop and go, 29th Street to Meridian. I-70 eastbound is jammed up, Harding to the south split. Westbound, Emerson Avenue to the north split. East side, I-465 southbound, jammed up, I-70 I-74. South side, a crash on I-465 eastbound near Mann Road, right shoulder. It's backed up from I-70. Also a crash before Arlington Avenue, left lane's blocked. It's stop and go from Keystone, I-70 to I-74, 40 minutes. I'm Tom Beckwood, TTS Traffic, powered by Cammie's Cause. Ready to rock out for a good cause? Cammie's Cause takes over Main Street, Fortville, Saturday, August 29th.
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92.3 WTTS. I could make a documentary about his life. I mean, just tomorrow. Just the stories. You know, he came from a war-torn country of Liberia, gave himself the stage name Monrovia, the capital of Liberia, adopted over in Chattanooga, Tennessee, and picked up the sound of the music there. Just astonishing. Heavy Foot and Monrovia. I think we're going to hear a whole lot more from him in the future. It's Crystal McKenzie from San Francisco. Let's go to Green Day and Holiday, 92.3 WTTS.

0: 92.3 WTTS REM and Fall on Me, a song you don't hear on the radio every day. And what is it about that band, about Bill Berry, Peter Duck, Peter Buck, great guitarist, bassist Mike Mills, who of course also friends with the Jim Irsay band. Oh, and then we have the lead vocalist Michael Stipe, and just outdid themselves. I remember them coming out and everybody being obsessed with that band. Just such a new sound in the time. Wouldn't it be great to hear something new from them any day now? We're waiting. It's Crystal McKenzie. I doubt if that's going to happen, but yeah, you know, one can hope. The glass is always half full, not empty. This is what I learned from the death of Dolly Parton. Hey, what are you up to tonight? You know what we're going to do? Just in a little while, a bunch of us here from 92.3 WTTS are heading over to see our Indianapolis Indians. They are wrapping up a little home time that they've had with us this week with the Columbus Clippers, and we're going to go cheer them on tonight. It's Thirsty Thursday, so why not come out to an Indians game? They're not back again until like Labor Day, the week of Labor Day. So if you want to get out to an Indians game, tonight might be the greatest night. We're all doing it. Why not you? With 92.3 WTTS.
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11: 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I-65 southbound stop and go, 29th Street to Meridian. Backed up on I-70 eastbound, Harding to the south split. West side a crash on I-465 southbound at Sam Jones Expressway. Left lane's blocked. It's jammed up from I-74. From I-865 to I-70, 37 minutes. South side a crash on I-465 eastbound before Arlington Avenue. Left lane's blocked. It's stopped from Meridian. I-70 to I-74, 47 minutes. I'm Tom Beck with TTS Traffic, powered by Cammie's Cause. Ready to rock out for a good cause? Cammie's Cause takes over Main Street, Fortville, Saturday, August 29th.
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0: 92.3 WTTS, Little Lion Man and undeniably Mumford & Sons. It's a little ditty about regret, pride, taking full responsibility for ruining a relationship. Yes, that's exactly what it's about. And amen to that. Gosh, that felt good. It's Crystal McKenzie, WTTS, inviting you into the VIP room right now. Look ye here. Ghostbusters in concert. Are you kidding? This is Clues Memorial Hall. So talk about acoustics. I want you to imagine this. Butler University, Clues Memorial Hall, October 11th. You're sitting there with your audience, or I mean your family in the audience. And the 1984 classic comes on TV for you and your kids to watch, right? But that's not the end of it. A live orchestra performing the score. Ghostbusters, what a way to bring in October. Right there at Clues Memorial Hall. This will be a blast. It's part of the VIP room right now. So what you need to do is get in there and get you some. Slap that app and get in on Ghostbusters at Clues Memorial Hall. Register now for your chance to win on the WTTS app. And the VIP room is brought to you by Brothers Floor Covering, where shopping local does not mean paying more, means receiving more.
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92.3 WTTS. I've always loved that song. The Joker, just an absolute iconic record from an equally iconic band, the Steve Miller Band. You know, Steve Miller's godfather is Les Paul. Just leave that right there. No wonder he's such a big deal. I mean, if he grew up, that means Les Paul was friends with his parents, I would think. Anyway, yeah, Steve Miller Band is the godson of Les Paul, the great guitar. Yeah. Anyway, I'm Crystal McKenzie. I digress because we got to play something new for you before Lenny gets in here. Houndmouth is back from New Albany, Indiana, and some brand new music. Tiger Blood. 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
1: 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There's something wonderfully unpolished about Buffalo traffic jams, fool's gold. Nothing feels overly fussed with. Good evening. Lenny here. Sublime take looseness to Southern California, where Bradley Nowell somehow is going to make a genuinely unhinged jealousy story sound like a perfect driving song with the windows down. 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

0: WTTS Rock on the River presents Mount Joy, Tuesday, September 15th at Everwise Amphitheater at White River State Park. 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

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Paul McCartney's Maybe I'm Amazed came out during a pretty chaotic chapter in his life, with his wife Linda being the person who helped him find his footing after the Beatles. That is what we call partner energy. Vance Joy, considerably earlier in the relationship timeline here, the fascination has arrived. The definition of whatever this is apparently can wait. It's Vance Joy. Fascination in the Dark, 92.3 WTTS.

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